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12: Jake's Country Weather.
13: Rain showers likely and foggy tonight, otherwise cloudy skies. Lows dip down to about 55. Northeasterly winds 5 to 10 miles per hour. Cloudy skies with fog and spots early tomorrow. Rain showers likely. Highs level off around 59. From the Weatherology Weather Center, powered by weatherology.com, I'm meteorologist Jennifer Wojcicki for 106 Kicks. Currently, it's 61 degrees.

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3: Jet's Country Weather. Rain showers likely and foggy tonight, otherwise cloudy skies. Lows dip down to about 55. Northeasterly winds 5 to 10 miles per hour. Cloudy skies with fog in spots early tomorrow. Rain showers likely. Highs level off around 59. From the Weatherology Weather Center, powered by weatherology.com, I'm meteorologist Jennifer Wojcicki for 106 KIX. Currently, it's 61 degrees.

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8: Kids Country Weather.
9: Rain showers likely, with fog and spots tonight. Otherwise, cloudy skies expected. Lows level off around 55. Winds out of the northeast, 5 to 10 miles per hour. Overcast again tomorrow. Rain showers likely. Highs around 59. From the Weatherology Weather Center, powered by weatherology.com, I'm meteorologist Jennifer Wojcicki for 106 Kicks. Currently 60.

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7: Jake's Country Weather.
8: Rain showers likely, with fog and spots tonight. Otherwise, cloudy skies expected. Lows level off around 55. Winds out of the northeast, 5 to 10 miles per hour. Overcast again tomorrow. Rain showers likely. Highs around 59. From the Weatherology Weather Center, powered by weatherology.com, I'm meteorologist Jennifer Wojcicki for 106 KIX. Currently 60.

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6: Chance of rain showers with fog and spots tonight. Otherwise, cloudy skies. Lows level off around 55. Winds out of the northeast, 5 to 10 miles per hour. Rain showers likely and foggy early tomorrow. Highs level off around 59. From the Weatherology Weather Center, powered by weatherology.com, I'm meteorologist Jennifer Wojcicki for 106 Kicks. Currently 61.

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5: Chance of rain showers with fog and spots tonight. Otherwise, cloudy skies. Lows level off around 55. Winds out of the northeast, 5 to 10 miles per hour. Rain showers likely and foggy early tomorrow. Highs level off around 59. From the Weatherology Weather Center, powered by weatherology.com, I'm meteorologist Jennifer Wojcicki for 106 KIX. Currently 61.

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7: Rain showers likely, with fog and spots tonight, otherwise overcast. Lows around 55, northeast winds 5 to 10 miles per hour. Cloudy skies and foggy early tomorrow. Rain showers likely, highs level off around 59. From the Weatherology Weather Center, powered by weatherology.com, I'm meteorologist Jennifer Wojcicki for 106 KIX. Right now, it's 60 degrees.

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8: Jet's Country Weather.
9: Rain showers likely, with fog and spots tonight. Otherwise, overcast. Lows around 55. Northeast winds 5 to 10 miles per hour. Cloudy skies and foggy early tomorrow. Rain showers likely. Highs level off around 59. From the Weatherology Weather Center, powered by weatherology.com, I'm meteorologist Jennifer Wojcicki for 106 Kicks. Right now, it's 60 degrees.

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9: Jet's Country Weather.
10: Rain showers likely, with fog and spots tonight. Otherwise, overcast. Lows around 55. Northeast winds 5 to 10 miles per hour. Cloudy skies and foggy early tomorrow. Rain showers likely. Highs level off around 59. From the Weatherology Weather Center, powered by weatherology.com, I'm meteorologist Jennifer Wojcicki for 106 Kicks. Right now, 61.

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10: Rain showers likely with fog and spots tonight. Otherwise, overcast. Lows around 55. Northeast winds 5 to 10 miles per hour. Cloudy skies and foggy early tomorrow. Rain showers likely. Highs level off around 59. From the Weatherology Weather Center, powered by weatherology.com, I'm meteorologist Jennifer Wojcicki for 106 Kicks. Right now, 61.

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10: Kids Country Weather.
11: Cloudy skies expected and foggy overnight with drizzle likely. Lows level off around 55. Northeasterly winds around 5 miles per hour. Showers likely Monday. High temperatures reach up to 59. Cloudy skies expected with fog early. 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Right now, 60.
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11: Jet's Country Weather.
12: Cloudy skies expected with fog overnight with a slight chance for drizzle. Lows dip down to about 55. Northeasterly winds around 5 miles per hour. Highs level off around 59 with fog in spots early Monday, chance for showers. From the Weatherology Weather Center, powered by weatherology.com, I'm meteorologist Jennifer Wojcicki for 106 Kicks. Currently 61.
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11: Kicks Country Weather.
12: Cloudy skies expected with fog overnight with a slight chance for drizzle. Lows dip down to about 55. Northeasterly winds around 5 miles per hour. Highs level off around 59 with fog in spots early Monday. Chance for showers. From the Weatherology Weather Center, powered by weatherology.com, I'm meteorologist Jennifer Wojcicki for 106 Kicks. Currently 59.
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1: Coming up, we have Cars and Coffee going on the first Sunday of every month until October. 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
9: Slight chance for drizzle, fog and spots overnight, otherwise cloudy skies expected. Lows dip down to about 55. Winds out of the northeast around 5 miles per hour. Cloudy skies expected with fog and spots early Monday. Chance for showers. High temperatures reach up to 59. From the Weatherology Weather Center, I'm meteorologist Jennifer Wojcicki for 106 Kicks. Currently, it's 61 degrees.
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18: Chance for drizzle, fog and spots overnight, otherwise cloudy skies expected. Lows dip down to about 55. Northeast winds around 5 miles per hour. Chance of rain showers with fog early Monday, high of 59, overcast. From the Weatherology Weather Center, powered by Weatherology.com, I'm meteorologist Jennifer Wojcicki for 106 Kicks. Right now, 59.
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3: More coming up.
4: I'm Brent Barnett on Brownfield. The president of the National Farmers Union says a stronger farm safety net is needed in the farm bill. Rob LaRue tells Brownfield.
5: If you look at the current commodity market and you've been seeing prices kind of lifting, that little lift may prevent ARC and PLC from triggering in some cases. We have a system that doesn't really account for the cost of production.
4: More news is next.
6: As growers look ahead to next season, this year's disease pressure could offer some important lessons. Lily Ziemer, a technical service manager with FMC, says disease pressure varied.
7: Farmers have had to deal with tar spot showing up early. And then just here lately in the last couple weeks, we've had southern rust show up as well. And those are just two very detrimental diseases in addition to some northern corn leaf blight and gray leaf spot that are kind of consistent year in and year out in the Corn Belt.
6: Adastrio fungicide provides broad spectrum control, which helps manage multiple foliar diseases at the same time.
7: It's kept that disease at bay from the ear leaf and above, which is really important for our corn crop. We need that during that tassel time into our reproductive stages to maximize our grain fill opportunities. Adastrio and other fungicides have really proved beneficial for farmers this year, and I think that it's protected those yields from those diseases.
6: To learn more, visit your FMC retailer or adastrio.ag.fmc.com.
4: A Nebraska farmer says the quality of U.S. corn has helped keep American producers competitive in global markets. Matt Sullivan recently hosted a team of 20 South Korean buyers on his farm.
8: I talked to a couple of the buyers, and that was one of my questions, is how does U.S. quality corn look compared to the world? And they say it's top-notch.
4: Live cattle from Mexico are expected to begin crossing into the U.S. through the Santa Teresa Port of Entry in New Mexico on September 24th. Cow-calf operator Tom Patterson.
9: The port historically has accounted for, I think, about 43% of all livestock imports in the United States.
4: Placements of cattle into U.S. feedlots fell sharply in August. USDA says placements of 1.6 million head were below pre-report estimates, dropping 9% on the year because of lower supplies. More on these stories and others by visiting brownfieldagnews.com. I'm Brent Barnett, Brownfield.
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2: Chance for drizzle, fog and spots overnight, otherwise cloudy skies expected. Lows dip down to about 55. Northeast winds around 5 miles per hour. Chance of rain showers with fog early Monday, high of 59, overcast. From the Weatherology Weather Center, powered by weatherology.com, I'm meteorologist Jennifer Wojcicki for 106 Kicks. Right now, 59.
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10: Here are your afternoon cash grain bids from area elevators at mid-afternoon Friday. Corn was trending lower by 4 cents. Beans were trending lower by 16 cents. ADM Columbus cash corn 497, January 524. Bloomin' Egg Bloomfield cash corn 462. Husker Egg Plainview cash corn 477, January 504. CIE Norfolk cash corn 479, January 505. Wisner Farmers Elevator, cash cord 477, CVA 8120 Randolph, cash cord 462, January 489, cash beans 1253, January 1244. ADM Enola, cash cord 475, January 504, cash beans 1263, January 1275. Cargill, Albion, cash cord 476, January 510, cash beans 1257, January 1264. Central Valley Ag Humphrey, cash cord 472, January 486, cash beans 1253, January 1245. Farmers Co-op Lindsay, cash cord 476, January 486, cash beans 1253, January 1254. Farmers Pride Battle Creek, cash cord 462, January 496, cash beans 1254, January 1261. Farmers Pride Neely, cash cord 457, January 488, cash beans 1249, January 1251. Farmers Pride Osmond, cash cord 457, January 487, cash beans 1249, January 1251. Farmers Pride Bloomfield, cash cord 449, January 483, cash beans 1244, January 1246. Farmers Pride Newman Grove, cash cord 457, January 491, cash beans 1254, January 1261.

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1: Chance Country Weather. Chance for drizzle, fog and spots overnight, otherwise cloudy skies expected. Lows dip down to about 55. Northeast winds around 5 miles per hour. Chance of rain showers with fog early Monday, high of 59, overcast. From the Weatherology Weather Center, powered by Weatherology.com, I'm meteorologist Jennifer Wojcicki for 106 KIX. Right now, 59.

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2: From the WJAG and Norfolk Daily News Newsroom, I'm Paul Hughes. More data centers are bringing new challenges for utilities across rural America. Jim Matheson, the CEO of the National Rural Electric Cooperative Association, said utilities will need both new and existing resources to maintain reliability.
3: It's going up, and it's going up a lot. And it requires a significant amount of new generating capacity to meet that need. It also requires us to stop shutting down power plants that still have useful life, which public policy has been encouraging over the last few years in this country. And we got to stop doing that because we need to make sure we can keep the lights on at an affordable price.
2: Despite the growing debate around data centers, Matheson says the issue is not whether communities should support them, but that they make the decision that's right for them. 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
5: 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You can tell, can't you? Well, coming up this hour, we're going to have your questionable choice of the day. Plus, we're going to have music from Zach Brown Band, also some John Party and Riley Green on the way. And we're going to talk about how we need to be teaching kids better, right? Well, at least about money. Someone does, right? That's on the way this hour on My Country 106 Kicks.

0: Mike Country 106 Kicks. Well, it's now time for your questionable choice of the day. And we're talking about one of the worst places to pass gas is in bed. Especially if you're sleeping with someone else and sharing the same cover. It creates a hot box of stink, and but it's not an arrestable offense. But this is. A 32-year-old man in Florida named Anthony Gordon was arrested this month after an altercation with his girlfriend that started on a gassy night. The girlfriend asked Anthony to stop farting in bed and then set him off. He started arguing with her and called her some mean names. She spat on him, and he responded by strangling her. He grabbed her by the throat by two hands, pulling her off the bed onto the floor. Now, the girlfriend managed to bite his finger to get him off her. She called police and later said that he was choking her for several seconds and she couldn't breathe. Now, Anthony said that he did choke her because she spat on him. He was charged with domestic battery by strangulation. That's a felony, which could put him in prison for up to 5 years. He also can't contact the victim anymore. I don't know. There, you're not dating the person you're sharing a room with, right? At least not in prison. So he better make sure his flatulence is under control. Your weather's up next on My Country 106 Kicks.
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16: Daytime highs approaching 59 with fog in spots early today under overcast skies with a chance of rain showers. Winds out of the northeast 5 to 10 miles per hour. Slight chance of rain showers tonight. Lows level off around 51. Cloudy skies expected. From the Weatherology Weather Center, powered by weatherology.com. This is meteorologist Paul Trombley from 106 Kicks. Right now, 58.
0: That's a look at Weather My Country, powered by Weatherology. We'll come up here in just a little bit. We'll talk about how we need to be teaching these young kids a lot about the real world. That's on the way on My Country, 106 Kicks.

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1: My Country 106 Kicks. Well, it's now time to talk about how we need to be doing better for kids. Because some people talk about teenagers and how they're being unleashed into adulthood without the financial literacy they need to make it. Some blame schools, but to be honest, it lies with Gen X and millennial parenting, right? And the craziest example of financial ignorance in a while is this. A young woman went to TikTok complaining that she had found out she was being, quote, scammed, end quote, after being, or because when she asked for cash back from a clerk at a grocery store, they took it out of her own bank account. Newsflash, right? It wasn't even a one-time thing where she noticed what was happening. It was an aha moment. She said that she just found out that her grocery store has been stealing money from her for the past year and a half. So where did she think the money was coming from? She said that she gets coupons from the cashier and looks at the amount that she saved on the screen, and she said it's usually around $50. So when she asked for cash back, she thought she was getting $50 back. She claimed she had no idea why they were stealing, or no idea that they were stealing money from her. She's still getting cash, obviously, so apparently she thought that her savings from the coupon was not being applied to the bill. Who knows, right? In any event, she went viral with lots of commenters replying about how stupid this is. For what it's worth, the woman later claims that she was joking for her own entertainment and to build her account because she's an actress and comedian, but many people aren't convinced, though. I don't know. I could honestly believe that we are at the point now where people don't know how cashback works at grocery stores, right? I don't know. Like I said at the beginning, we've got to do better about teaching kids about the world, right? Whether that be school, whether that be parents, I don't know. We just need to do better. And that's my hot take for the moment, right? Anyway, more music on the way next to My Country 106 Kicks.
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3: Back to each side of the hip of LaFleur. Sends a man in motion to the right. That's Hartzell. Back to pass is LaFleur rolling out to his right, looking, sets. Good wheel route. Hartzell's got two steps on his man. It's going to be caught by Hartzell into the end zone. Touchdown, Norfolk Catholic.
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1: High school headlines this morning is brought to you by Wayne State College. We now head over to Archangels Catholic High School.
2: Good morning. This is Chauncey Coogan reporting from Archangels Catholic in Humphrey for high school headlines on 106 Kicks. As always, we thank our sponsors for supporting this broadcast. And now for the headlines. Up first, we want to express our gratitude for all of those who donated blood for the National Honor Society blood drive. Thank you for doing your part to save a life. The blood drive was a great success. And now on to this week. Today, we will be celebrating Grandparents' Day after Mass in the ACHS gym. All St. Francis Elementary students are welcome to invite their grandparents to the high school gym for coffee and cinnamon rolls and a nice visit. On Tuesday, there will be no school. Our faculty will be holding parent-teacher conferences in the afternoon, and in the morning, they'll be at professional development sessions. On Wednesday, Emma Strucker and the campus ministry team will host a retreat for students in grades K through 12. Finally, on Friday, the One Act team is hosting Split the Pot at the football game against Guardian Angel Central Catholic. All proceeds will go towards set materials for this year's play, an adaptation of Peter Pan. Mr. Weezy, the set director, and the crew have been hard at work preparing for the set of the show. This has been Chauncey Coogan reporting from Archangels Catholic and Humphrey for High School Headlines on 106 Kicks. Have a great week and go Big Blue!
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5: Kids Country Weather. Daytime highs approaching 59 with fog in spots early today under overcast skies with a chance of rain showers. Winds out of the northeast 5 to 10 miles per hour. Slight chance of rain showers tonight. Lows level off around 51. Cloudy skies expected. From the Weatherology Weather Center, powered by weatherology.com. This is meteorologist Paul Frombly for 106 Kicks. Right now, 58.

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5: From the WJAG and Norfolk Daily News Newsroom, I'm Paul Hughes. While the Senate Ag Committee has advanced a new farm bill, disagreements remain over SNAP funding and how states will share future program costs. Despite those differences, lawmakers from both parties say farmers need Congress to finish the job before year's end. Ranking Democrat Amy Klobuchar says challenges facing agriculture are making action more urgent.
6: That is key when you see what our farmers and ranchers are facing right now throughout our country. The headwinds of the tariffs, the headwinds of the closing of the Straits of Hormuz, the cost of fertilizer, have all hit them very hard. And that makes it even more imperative that we get this farm bill done.
5: Senators passed the farm bill out of committee on a party line vote, but members say they're closer to an agreement than they were 6 months ago. Leadership has not yet announced an official date for floor consideration. The U.S. Senate on Thursday took another step forward on a sweeping bipartisan bill to overhaul the college sports world. The measure, clearing its second procedural hurdle on a 77-22 vote, would set national standards for college athletes' competition, provide certain antitrust protections to the NCAA, establish a 5-year eligibility timeline for athletes, and bar professional athletes from competing in college athletics. Senators will now move ahead with debating and possibly amending and conducting a final vote on the measure. That's news from the WJAG and Norfolk Daily News Newsroom. For those stories and more, go to WJAG.com.

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Plus, we're going to make ourselves just a little bit smarter and get caught up in the country on My Country 106 Kicks.

0: My Country 106 Kicks, it's now time to make ourselves just a little bit smarter. And we start talking about all vehicle license plates from the state of California are manufactured by incarcerated individuals at the Folsom State Prison. Each day, the inmates produce between 45,000 to 65,000 plates, plus about 2,000 specialty plates. Moving on, the U.S. military manufactured way too many Purple Heart medals during World War II when they were planning the invasion of Japan. So the Purple Heart awarded up until recently were still from that supply. They started producing them again back in 2022. The year 1666 contains every single Roman numeral once, in order from largest to smallest. It is M, D, C, L, X, V, I. And lastly, Elmo testified before a congressional committee back in 2002 on behalf of music education. He's the first and only non-human who's ever testified before Congress. We're now just a little bit smarter on My Country 106 Kicks.
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11: Daytime highs approaching 59 with fog in spots early today under overcast skies with a chance of rain showers. Winds out of the northeast 5 to 10 miles per hour. Slight chance of rain showers tonight. Lows level off around 51. Cloudy skies expected. 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This is meteorologist Paul Frombly for 106 Kicks. Right now, it's 57 degrees.
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0: My Country 106 Kicks. Well, it's now time to get caught up in the country. And for this morning, we're talking about Megan Maroney because she's the new voice of SEC Nation, the SEC network. Chose Megan to sing this year's opening sequence that's been part of the show for more than a decade. Megan's version celebrates all 16 SEC teams. But, of course, she added a quick Go Dogs for her Georgia alma mater. You can hear the new theme each week during SEC Nation, which airs Saturday mornings on the network with the same name. You're now caught up in the country on My Country 106 Kicks.
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7: With a look at sports, I'm Pat Bay. Nebraska football wrapped up their non-conference portion of the season Saturday when they played host to North Dakota. Jamal Rule had another strong performance, rushing for 119 yards and two touchdowns on just 15 carries as the Huskers cruised to a 34-7 win over the Fighting Hawks. Back in Northeast Nebraska, Wayne State football looked to bounce back in the win column as they battled the University of Jamestown. Brayden Janey and Clyde Hinton each had interception returns for a touchdown, while the offense racked up 443 total yards as the Wildcats rolled to a 44-7 win over the Jimmies. Nebraska volleyball concluded action in the Players Emeritus Challenge yesterday when they played host to Florida Gulf Coast. Terea Sigler led the way with 13 kills while Harper Murray added 11 as the Huskers held a 16-4 advantage in blocks on their way to a 25-10, 25-17, 25-27, 25-14 win over the Eagles. Creighton volleyball was also in home action yesterday when they welcomed 15th-ranked Texas A&M to DJ Sokol Arena. A&M Ames produced a team-leading 13 kills while Trinity Shad Series added 12. But the Blue Jays saw their losing streak stretch to 5 as they dropped a 17-25, 24-26, 23-25, 15-25 outing to the Aggies. Wayne State volleyball concluded their homestand Saturday as they battled Concordia St. Paul in the top five matchup. Chanity Robles posted a double-double of 20 kills and 23 digs, while Maya Berg added 15 kills. Chloe Honyel chipped in 12, and Delaney Miller had 10, as the second-ranked Wildcats rallied from 2-0 down to reverse sweep the fifth-ranked Golden Bears 25-27, 20-25, 25-22, 25-21, 15-12. On the soccer field from this weekend, the Wayne State women suffered a 1-0 road conference loss to Minnesota Duluth. The Northeast men used a flurry of second-half goals in open conference play with a 4-0 win over Marshalltown. And a first-half goal by Cormelia Jedra helped the Northeast women finish with a 1-1 tie against NJCAA Division I 12th-ranked Indian Hills. On our local and area sports counter for today, the Norfolk boys tennis team partakes in the Papillion La Vista invite at 8, while both the Norfolk Catholic and Lutheran High girls golf teams are at the Cedar Catholic invite beginning at 9. That's a look at sports. I'm Pat Cavay.
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5: Jake's Country Weather.
6: Daytime highs approaching 59 with fog in spots early today under overcast skies with a chance of rain showers. Winds out of the northeast, 5 to 10 miles per hour. Slight chance of rain showers tonight. Lows level off around 51. Cloudy skies expected. From the Weatherology Weather Center, powered by Weatherology.com. This is meteorologist Paul Trombley from 106 Kicks. Right now, it's 57 degrees.

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5: From the WJAG and Norfolk Daily News Newsroom, I'm Paul Hughes. A Lindsay man who assaulted a woman and damaged her property last year will spend at least the next 5 months incarcerated. The Norfolk Daily News reports 35-year-old Mitchell Wiese was sentenced by Judge Ryan Stover in Madison County District Court on Thursday to 10 months in jail for third-degree domestic assault, second-degree criminal trespassing, attempted theft by unlawful taking, and criminal mischief. Wiese faced up to a 24-month jail sentence. Wayne State College welcomed 803 new freshmen this fall, an increase of 6.6% over last year, and the second largest freshman class in more than 50 years. Graduate students also grew to 550, a 2.8% increase over last year. Student demographics from 2025 show that 45% of Wayne State students are the first in their family to pursue a bachelor's degree, 41% are low income, 18% are non-traditional, and 5.4% are international students. Douglas, Madison, Dakota, Sarpy, and Hall are the top five Nebraska counties of origin for Wayne State students. Iowa sends the most students from outside the state, followed by South Dakota and Minnesota. And Wayne State also attracts international students from 63 countries. That's news from the WJAG and Norfolk Daily News Newsroom. For those stories and more, go to WJAG.com.

My Country 106 Kicks, your hand with Henry inside the Heritage Homes and Norfolk Studio and on the Norfolk County Radio app. And coming up this hour, we have music from Tyler Hubbard, also some Chris Young and some Max McKnown on the way. Plus, we're going to tune into the world of Hollywood, and today is mini golf day, so we'll talk about it, well, a little bit. That's on the way this hour on My Country 106 Kicks.

0: My Country 106 Kicks, it's now time to tune into the world of Hollywood. And we're talking about season 13 of FX's American Horror Story. It's getting an official video podcast set to air on Hulu. Each of the four episodes will feature cast and crew members interviewing each other. The first episode drops on September 24th, the same day as AHS 13 debuts on FX and Hulu. Moving on, Brad Pitt is reportedly on board for a World War Z sequel, according to Variety. Conclave director Edward Berger will helm the project. Berger recently directed Pitt in the upcoming film The Writers. The original World War Z is about the zombie apocalypse and was released in 2013. I thought it wrapped up nicely, but it was a long time ago. Maybe I'm not remembering right. And lastly, Reacher star Alan Ritchson is in talks to join a video game movie adaptation of Helldivers. Deadline reports the news comes after Jason Momoa exited the project. The film is directed by Justin Lin and is expected to hit theaters in November 10th of next year. I'm curious what that would look like. Anyway, your weather's up next on My Country 106 Gigs.
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9: Chance Country Weather.
10: Chance of rain showers with fog and spots early today. Otherwise, cloudy skies expected. Daytime highs approaching 59. Northeasterly winds 5 to 10 miles per hour. Slight chance of rain showers tonight. Lows dip down to about 51. Overcast skies. From the Weatherology Weather Center, powered by weatherology.com. I'm meteorologist Paul Trombley for 106 Kicks. Right now, 57.
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0: My Country 106 Kicks. Well, it's officially mini golf day today, and even though it is a little bit wet outside, it is fun to think about, right? And it's unlikely that anyone's going to get to take the day off of work to go play around in mini golf, but some people online have been wondering if it's cool or lame to play mini golf alone. Now, most commenters seem to think that it's perfectly fine. Go by yourself. Who cares what anyone else thinks, right? Anything socially acceptable if you act like it is, which is a weird thing. So sometimes that's not a good thing to do that. But other people say that it seems boring. You should go with your close friends or maybe family members, saying mini golf isn't like regular golf where you're doing it for the challenge. Mini golf is about socializing with a group and incorporating a little fun or a competition for fun. You know, I don't know where I'm at with this, because on one hand, I know that there are mini golf competitions and people actually can compete for money, right? And I don't know, if you're doing regular golf for competition, couldn't you be doing mini golf for competition? I don't know. I like seeing how mini golf courses do things and all the different innovations that they do at each one. So I think it's okay. What about you? Playing mini golf alone, would you do it? Anyway, your sports is up next in My Country. 106 Kicks.
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7: With a look at sports, I'm Pac Bay. Nebraska football wrapped up their non-conference portion of the season Saturday when they played host to North Dakota. Jamal Rule had another strong performance, rushing for 119 yards and two touchdowns on just 15 carries as the Huskers cruised to a 34-7 win over the Fighting Hawks. Back in Northeast Nebraska, Wayne State football looked to bounce back in the win column as they battled the University of Jamestown. Brayden Chaney and Clyde Hinton each had interception returns for a touchdown, while the offense racked up 443 total yards as the Wildcats rolled to a 44-7 win over the Jimmies. Nebraska volleyball concluded action in the Players Emeritus Challenge yesterday when they played host to Florida Gulf Coast. Terea Sigler led the way with 13 kills while Harper Murray added 11 as the Huskers held a 16-4 advantage in blocks on their way to a 25-10, 25-17, 25-27, 25-14 win over the Eagles. Creighton volleyball was also in home action yesterday when they welcomed 15th-ranked Texas A&M to DJ Sokol Arena. A&M Ames produced a team-leading 13 kills while Trinity Shad Series added 12. But the Blue Jays saw their losing streak stretch to 5 as they dropped a 17-25, 24-26, 23-25, 15-25 outing to the Aggies. Wayne State volleyball concluded their homestand Saturday as they battled Concordia St. Paul in the top five matchup. Chanity Robles posted a double-double of 20 kills and 23 digs, while Maya Berg added 15 kills. Chloe Honyel chipped in 12, and Delaney Miller had 10, as the second-ranked Wildcats rallied from 2-0 down to reverse sweep the fifth-ranked Golden Bears 25-27, 20-25, 25-22, 25-21, 15-12. On the soccer field from this weekend, the Wayne State women suffered a 1-0 road conference loss to Minnesota Duluth. The Northeast men used a flurry of second-half goals and open conference play with a 4-0 win over Marshalltown. And a first-half goal by Cormelia Jedra helped the Northeast women finish with a 1-1 tie against NJCAA Division I 12th-ranked Indian Hills. On our local and area sports calendar for today, the Norfolk boys tennis team partakes in the Papillion La Vista invite at 8, while both the Norfolk Catholic and Lutheran High girls golf teams are at the Cedar Catholic invite beginning at 9. That's a look at sports. I'm Pat Cave.
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13: Jet's Country Weather.
14: Chance of rain showers with fog in spots early today. Otherwise, cloudy skies expected. Daytime highs approaching 59. Northeasterly winds 5 to 10 miles per hour. Slight chance of rain showers tonight. Lows dip down to about 51. Overcast skies. From the Weatherology Weather Center, powered by Weatherology.com. I'm meteorologist Paul Frombly for 106 Kicks. Right now, 57.

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Plus, we have your good news of the day, and we're heading to California to talk about someone who's just not helping out. That's on the way on My Country 106 Kicks.

0: want my horse back. My Country 106 Kicks, it's now time for your good news of the day. And we start by talking about a 48-year-old father of three who just made his college football debut. His name is Justin Buzzard. And he's a defensive lineman in San Jose City College in California. He dreamed of playing back in the day at Worthington College in Washington, but injuries kept him from seeing the field. His oldest son said he should give it a shot, so he went back to take classes, and Justin couldn't think of any negatives other than maybe getting hurt. There was an opening on the field, and Justin put in the work and got into shape. Moving on, a 12-year-old girl in North Carolina named Sadie Hudson has rescued over 100 stuffed animals from thrift stores. She cleans and repairs them by hand and donates them to children who've lost their homes in fires. Sadie said she learned about families affected by disasters and knew she wanted to help. She says, quote, hearing the stories was a little heartbreaking, so that's why she did it. And lastly, a pelican in Florida, we talked about this earlier, came knocking for help, quite literally using its beak. Right on the front door, it showed up at the NOAA Southeast Fisheries Science Center. The employees saw it had fishing line wrapped around its wing, and deeply embedded fish hook and cactus spine stuck to its left foot. They fixed it up. In a Facebook post, they said, it must have known it was in good hands. That's your good news of the day on My Country 106 Gigs.
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16: Chance for storms with fog today, otherwise cloudy. High of 61, northeasterly winds, 5 to 10 miles per hour. Cloudy skies again tonight, slight chance of rain. Lows dip down to about 51. Slight chance of rain again tomorrow, 62. 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This is meteorologist Paul Frombly from 106 KIX. Currently, it's 61 degrees.
0: 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Well, coming up here in just a little bit, we'll talk about one family that needs a new guard dog. That's on the way on My Country 106 Kicks. Yeah.

0: My Country 106 Kicks. Well, it's now time to talk about maybe needing a new guard dog. Because some people are lovers, not fighters, and some dogs are wired the same way. They're not all made to scare off a stranger by acting vicious. An intruder broke into a home in San Diego earlier this month and in the middle of the day. The homeowners weren't home at the time, but they were alerted by their surveillance system, which caught it all on video. The family's dogs were there, but they weren't exactly intimidating. Especially a 90-pound golden retriever named Nash, who just wanted to play. He carried toys over to the intruder several times, but unfortunately, the guy wasn't interested in playing. He was too busy making himself at home. The guy has taken off his shoes, his shirt, and ate yogurt, turkey, and cheese before taking a nap. Once the homeowner caught the alerts on their phone, they called the police and the cops showed up. Nash brought toys to the cops as well while the intruder tried to escape. Video from the scene shows officers ordering the suspect to stop before placing him in handcuffs. The suspect is being charged with burglary. As for Nash, the homeowners now know that they don't have much defense against break-ins. But on the plus side, everyone's perfectly safe. You know, that is one of the good things about dogs, is, you know, they guard the house, right? I know my parents' dogs. One of them will bark at you crazy, but won't really do anything. And the other one will be so excited to see you, they will jump up and kick you in the gut more times than you can handle, right? So at least there's some defense, right? Anyway, it's now time for your report from Brownfield on My Country 106 Gigs.
1: Soybeans, corn, and cattle are higher. I'm John Perkins with a Brownfield Market Update. Speed wins. That's why Stein is focused on delivering higher-yielding genetics faster than the competition, and why they release more new Enlist E3 lines than any other company. Stein has yield. Soybeans are higher with ongoing optimism ahead of Thursday's trade meeting with China. Forecasts for this week have harvest delaying rain in some areas against drier conditions in other areas. November beans are up 15 and a quarter at 13.18 and three quarters. January's 14 and three quarters higher at 13.34 and three quarters. October meals up 6.90 at 361.50. October soybean oil's 9 points higher at 67.79. Corn's higher, watching harvest activity, expecting rain delays in parts of the region and potential quality concerns. There's some talk that China could also buy U.S. corn soon. December's up 11 and a quarter at 538 and three quarters. March is 10 and three quarters higher at 552 and a quarter. And wheat is higher as war continues to severely limit export movement out of the Black Sea for both Russia and Ukraine. December Chicago's up 10 and three quarters at 725. Cotton supported by oversold signals in China talk, with December up 236 at 83.50. With technical support, November rice is up 8.5 at 15.72.5. Live and feeder cattle are higher, supported by last week's placements numbers. They watch the distribution of this week's show list. October live's up 325 at 219.17. December's up 385 at 220.47. October feeders are 532 higher at 328.82. And hogs are seeing an oversold bounce. The USDA's quarterly hogs and pigs numbers out later this week. October's up 22 at 78.32, and December 77 higher at 69.32. And over in the broader market, crude oil is down sharply, just above $95 a barrel. I'm John Perkins with a Brownfield Market Update.
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0: My Country 106 Kicks. Well, that does it for me in the studio for this morning. Don't forget, Carson's going to be in the studio this afternoon. It's going to be a good time. You're not going to want to miss it. But as for me, I'm done for the Monday. Hope you have a good rest of yours. And that's from all of us here at My Country 106 Kicks.
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11: Chance Country Weather.
12: Chance for storms with fog today, otherwise cloudy. High of 61, northeasterly winds, 5 to 10 miles per hour. Cloudy skies again tonight, slight chance of rain. Lows dip down to about 51. Slight chance of rain again tomorrow, 62. From the Weatherology Weather Center, powered by weatherology.com. This is meteorologist Paul Trombley from 106 Kicks. Currently, it's 61 degrees.

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3: From the WJAG and Norfolk Daily News Newsroom, I'm Paul Hughes. While the Senate Ag Committee has advanced a new farm bill, disagreements remain over SNAP funding and how states will share future program costs. Despite those differences, lawmakers from both parties say farmers need Congress to finish the job before year's end. Ranking Democrat Amy Klobuchar says challenges facing agriculture are making action more urgent.
4: That is key when you see what our farmers and ranchers are facing right now throughout our country. The headwinds of the tariffs, the headwinds of the closing of the Straits of Hormuz, the cost of fertilizer, have all hit them very hard. And that makes it even more imperative that we get this farm bill done.
3: Senators passed the farm bill out of committee on a party line vote, but members say they're closer to an agreement than they were 6 months ago. Leadership has not yet announced an official date for floor consideration. The U.S. Senate on Thursday took another step forward on a sweeping bipartisan bill to overhaul the college sports world. The measure, clearing its second procedural hurdle on a 77-22 vote, would set national standards for college athletes' competition, provide certain antitrust protections to the NCAA, establish a 5-year eligibility timeline for athletes, and bar professional athletes from competing in college athletics. Senators will now move ahead with debating and possibly amending and conducting a final vote on the measure. Nebraska Governor Jim Pillen hosts his monthly radio call-in show today from Lincoln. It runs from 2 to 3 p.m. and you can hear it on News Talk WJAG 780 AM, 105.9 FM, WJAG.com, and the Norfolk NE radio app. To ask the governor a question, call 800-799-7696. 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
5: Soybeans, corn, cattle, and hogs are higher. I'm John Perkins with a Brownfield Market Update. 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Stein has yield. Soybeans and corn are supported by optimism about this week's trade meeting with China and potential harvest delays in some areas. November beans are up 17 and a quarter at 1320 and three quarters. January's up 17 and a quarter at 1337 and a quarter. December corn's 13 and a quarter higher at 540 and three quarters. March is up 12 and three quarters at 554 and a quarter. Cattle are watching the distribution of the show list. Most active December lives up 352 at 220.15. November feeders are 555 higher at 323.57. And oversold, October hogs are up 22 at 78.32. December's 92 higher at 69.47. John Perkins, Brownfield.
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13: Weather. Chance for storms with fog today, otherwise cloudy. High of 61, northeasterly winds, 5 to 10 miles per hour. Cloudy skies again tonight, slight chance of rain. Lows dip down to about 51. Slight chance of rain again tomorrow, 62. From the Weatherology Weather Center, powered by weatherology.com. This is meteorologist Paul Frombly from 106 Kicks. Currently, it's 61 degrees.
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3: Kicks. Soybeans, corn, cattle, and hogs are higher. I'm John Perkins with a Brownfield Market Update. When it comes to short-stature corn, it all started with Stein. For decades, they've been focused on unique hybrids that deliver top yields. Stein invented short-stature corn, then they perfected it. Grains and oilseeds are higher, with beans in the lead on optimism about that trade meeting with China. November beans are up 18 and 3 quarters at 13.22 and a quarter. January's up 19 at 13.38 and 3 quarters. December corn's up 12 and 3 quarters at 5.40 and a quarter. March is up 12 and a quarter at 5.53 and 3 quarters. Cattle are higher, watching the distribution of the show list. October live's up 312 at 219.05. December's 372 higher at 220.37. October feeders are up 5 at 328.50. And oversold, October hogs are up 57 at 78.67. December lean's 135 higher at 69.90. John Perkins, Brownfield.
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5: 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Sends a man in motion to the right. That's Hartzell. Back to pass is LaFleur rolling out to his right. Looking, sets. Good wheel route. Hartzell's got two steps on his man. It's going to be caught by Hartzell into the end zone. Touchdown, Norfolk Catholic.
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9: Chance for storms with fog today, otherwise cloudy. High of 61, northeasterly winds, 5 to 10 miles per hour. Cloudy skies again tonight, slight chance of rain. Lows dip down to about 51. Slight chance of rain again tomorrow, 62. From the Weatherology Weather Center, powered by weatherology.com. This is meteorologist Paul Trombley from 106 Kicks. Currently, it's 61 degrees.

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15: Kids Country Weather. Chance of thunderstorms with fog and spots today. Otherwise, cloudy skies expected. High temperatures reach up to 61. Winds out of the northeast, 5 to 10 miles per hour. Cloudy skies again tonight. Slight chance of rain. Lows level off around 51. 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Right now, 61.
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10: Kids Country Weather. Chance of thunderstorms with fog and spots today. Otherwise, cloudy skies expected. High temperatures reach up to 61. Winds out of the northeast, 5 to 10 miles per hour. Cloudy skies again tonight. Slight chance of rain. Lows level off around 51. From the Weatherology Weather Center, powered by Weatherology.com, I'm meteorologist Jennifer Vujcic for 106 Kicks. Right now, 61.

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1: From the WJAG and Norfolk Daily News newsroom, I'm Bill Seifert. Electric bicycles, e-scooters, one-wheels, e-skateboards, and other motorized rideable devices are becoming increasingly common on Norfolk streets, sidewalks, trails, and in city parks. The City of Norfolk is asking residents and visitors to complete a short survey to help the city better understand how these devices are being used throughout the community and how people experience them as riders, pedestrians, bicyclists, and motorists. A link to the survey is available at norfolkne.gov. Nebraska motorists are paying significantly more at the pump this week as gasoline prices across the state climbed nearly 19 cents per gallon over the last 7 days. That's according to fuel tracking service Gas Buddy. The average price of regular gasoline in Nebraska rose 18.9 cents per gallon during the past week to $4.27 per gallon. Nebraska Governor Jim Pillen hosts his monthly radio call-in show today from Lincoln. It runs from 2 to 3, and you can hear it on News Talk WJAG, 780 AM, 105.9 FM, WJAG.com, and the Norfolk NE radio app. To ask the governor a question, call 800-799-7696. That's news from the WJAG and Norfolk Daily News newsroom. I'm Bill Seifert. For these stories and more, you can always go to WJAG.com.
2: 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I'm John Perkins with a Brownfield Market Update. 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November beans are up 22.5 at 13.26. January's 22 higher at 13.42. December corn's up 14.5 at 5.42. March is 14 higher at 5.55.5. With box beef sharply higher at midday, October live cattle are up 410 at 220.02. December's 482 higher at 221.45. October feeders are up 587 at 329.37. And hogs are supported by the higher midday move in pork. October's up 37 at 78.47. December's $1.30 higher at 69.85. Crude oil's down about $5 a barrel. Brownfield.
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11: Jet's Country Weather.
0: skies and foggy this afternoon with a chance for storms. Highs around 61. Northeast winds 5 to 10 miles per hour. Cloudy skies expected tonight. Slight chance of rain. Lows level off around 51. 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Currently 61.
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3: Back to each side of the hip of LaFleur. Sends a man in motion to the right. That's Hartzell. Back to pass is LaFleur rolling out to his right, looking, sets. Good wheel route. Hartzell's got two steps on his man. It's going to be caught by Hartzell into the end zone. Touchdown, Norfolk Catholic.
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6: Jake's Country Weather.
7: Cloudy skies and foggy this afternoon with a chance for storms. Highs around 61. Northeast winds 5 to 10 miles per hour. Cloudy skies expected tonight. Slight chance of rain. Lows level off around 51. From the Weatherology Weather Center, powered by weatherology.com, I'm meteorologist Jennifer Wojcicki for 106 KIX. 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
11: Overcast skies with fog this afternoon with a chance of thunderstorms. High temperatures reach up to 61, northeast winds 5 to 10 miles per hour. Slight chance for rain. Tonight, lows dip down to about 51. Overcast skies. 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Right now, 61.
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11: Kids Country Weather. Overcast skies with fog this afternoon with a chance of thunderstorms. High temperatures reach up to 61. Northeast winds 5 to 10 miles per hour. Slight chance for rain tonight. Lows dip down to about 51. Overcast skies. From the Weatherology Weather Center, powered by Weatherology.com, I'm meteorologist Jennifer Wojcicki for 106 Kicks. Right now, 61.

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My Country 106 Kicks, you are chatting with Carson just past 2 o'clock on a Monday afternoon, Ian. Coming up this hour, we get music from Blake Shelton, also Post Malone and Corey Kent. And later on, we'll talk about New York City's new Pizza Week that happens to be going on this week. We'll have it all for you this hour on My Country 106 Kicks.

0: 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A note to anybody who may have been out at the Lions Club Parade here in Norfolk over the weekend. 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They're at the radio station, 309 West Rosh Avenue. 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
16: Slight chance of thunderstorms and foggy this afternoon. Otherwise, cloudy skies expected. Daytime highs approaching 61. Northeast winds 8 to 15 miles per hour. Cloudy skies expected again tonight. Slight chance of rain. Lows level off around 51. From the Weatherology Weather Center, I'm meteorologist Jennifer Wojcicki for 106 Kicks. Right now, it's 61 degrees.
0: Low to mid-60s all throughout the course of the week. 62 on Tuesday, 66 on Wednesday, 63 on Thursday. Your look at the forecast this hour is brought to you by Mitchell Equipment of Atkinson and Humphrey.

Kenny Chesney on My Country 106 Kicks. Don't forget, in just a couple minutes, we'll talk about the first ever New York City Pizza Week and why there is already a little bit of conflict. It's coming up after Luke Combs. Here's Rethink Some Things on My Country 106 Kicks.

0: Country 106 Kicks. All week long, it's New York City Pizza Week, where they will spotlight independent pizzerias across four boroughs, inviting customers to sample limited edition signature slices and vote for their favorites. And like a braided pizza crust, there is a twist to NYC's Pizza Week. Staten Island is not represented in the festival's first year. It was reported that people were asking why no borough pizzerias were included in the inaugural lineup, but nobody was given a response. The omission is notable in a borough with one of the city's deepest pizza pedigrees. Danino's began as a tavern in 1937 before Carlo Danino introduced its famed pizza in 1951. There's also Lee's Tavern that opened in 1940 and became known for thin crust pizza in the 50s. And there are several others throughout the borough of Staten Island that have become very, very well known for their pizzas, but yet the borough has completely gone uninvited in New York City's first ever Pizza Week. Very, very odd to not have Staten Island. I am looking forward to this Pizza Week, even though I'm nowhere near New York City. Really looking forward to hearing about this, how this goes. This is something that I would like to take part in someday. I would love to find out where I go to be a part of the judging, if it's just for anybody or if there are certain people that are allowed to do it. But again, this sounds like my kind of thing, but very, very interested to know why Staten Island was not included.
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0: My Country 106 Kicks. You don't want to miss out tonight on the Modern Western Square Dancing classes that are going on from 7 to 9 p.m. at the Westridge United Methodist Church here in Norfolk. It's an event that goes on recurring on Monday evenings. You don't want to miss out on tonight's event of the Modern Western Square Dancing classes. Again, they go from 7 to 9 p.m. tonight at the Westridge United Methodist Church here in Norfolk.
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12: Chance of thunderstorms and foggy this afternoon. Otherwise, cloudy skies expected. Daytime highs approaching 61. Northeast winds 8 to 15 miles per hour. Cloudy skies expected again tonight. Slight chance of rain. Lows level off around 51. From the Weatherology Weather Center, I'm meteorologist Jennifer Wojcicki for 106 KIX. Right now, it's 61 degrees.

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1: From the WJAG and Norfolk Daily News newsroom, I'm Bill Seifert. A Madison man faces a possible lengthy prison sentence after being convicted of three charges in Madison County District Court on Friday in connection to two domestic incidents earlier this year. A Norfolk Daily News reports 20-year-old Gabrielle Casarubias pleaded guilty to attempted kidnapping, terroristic threats, and third-degree domestic assault. Casarubias had been set for sentencing on Friday in another case in which he was convicted of possession of marijuana with intent to deliver, a crime punishable by up to 20 years in prison. District Judge Michael Long continued his sentencing and set sentencing on all of his convictions for Tuesday, November 10th. Travel spending in Nebraska reached $4.72 billion in 2025,

That's up 2.6% from the year before. That's according to a newly issued report on the state's tourism industry. The report, prepared by Dean Runyon Associates, found that travel also generated nearly 42,000 jobs and $339.5 million in state and local tax revenue, up $16.2 million from 2024. Tom Osborne is officially the 28th member of the Nebraska Hall of Fame. The induction ceremony in the state capitol rotunda on Friday included a proclamation by Governor Jim Pillen, remarks by Osborne, and remarks from Nebraska Hall of Fame Commissioner Jim Rose. That's news from the WJAG and Norfolk Daily News Newsroom. I'm Bill Seifert. For these stories and more, go to WJAG.com.

Country 106 Kicks, you are chatting with Carson just past 3 o'clock on a Monday afternoon. Ian, coming up this hour, we've got music from Russell Dickerson, also George Burge and Dustin Lynch. Later on, we'll ask the question, do you like candy corn enough to be willing to drink it? We'll talk about it all later this hour on My Country 106 Kicks.

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3: 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I'm an occupational therapist, and I've been working at Faith Health for over 20 years. 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When I think of Faith Health, the first thing that comes to mind is the spiritual aspect that's always been a part of it. Faith is just an integral part of our whole hospital system. Compassion and a place of growth is what Faith Health means to me.
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15: Chance of thunderstorms with fog in spots early this afternoon. Otherwise, cloudy skies. Daytime highs approaching 63. Winds out of the northeast, 8 to 15 miles per hour. Slight chance of rain with fog tonight. Lows level off around 51. Cloudy. From the Weatherology Weather Center, I'm meteorologist Jennifer Wojcicki for 106 KIX. Currently 63.

Josh Ross on My Country 106 Kicks. Don't forget, in just a couple minutes, we'll talk about maybe the worst flavored drink someone could possibly draw up. It's coming up after Jason Aldean with Tonight Looks Good on You on My Country 106 Kicks.

0: My Country 106 Kicks. Well, through the years, candy corn has become one of the more controversial snacks in America. Some people like it, some people don't. It's really gains its popularity right around this time of year, October 1st to October 31st, around the Halloween season. Drinking candy corn, though, has never really crossed anybody's mind until now, when Shock Top has announced that they are making a candy corn wheat ale. It's a limited edition drink created with Spirit Halloween. The drink takes its inspiration from Halloween's most controversial handful of sugar and is available at retailers nationwide. Some people have already tried the drink and they say that the sweetness is surprisingly restrained. The candy corn flavor is definitely present, but it more so is just kind of there than as the primary flavor when you taste the drink. But again, candy corn flavored ale is now on the market for a limited time as Halloween approaches. I think I will pass on this one. I have never liked candy corn, and so I don't think a candy corn flavored drink is the answer at all. There are so many things that don't belong in a drink, as a drink, I should say. And if I don't like it as a food, I'm probably not going to like it as a drink either. So I think I'm definitely going to be out on this one.
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6: Owen Langenfelter,
2: and Boyd Foster bring you the Pirate Pulse for this final full week of September. We'll start with the hugest news of the week, which is that it is a four-day week. As much as we love all of the extraordinary experiences here at Plymouth Public Schools, we love a three-day weekend slightly more.
3: We've got parent-teacher conferences Thursday, and that means there's no school on Friday.
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7: Tonight at 7, Dr. Arlt and the school board will present a budget for this year's fiscal year to invest in us, the students at Plainview Public Schools, the most valuable resource in our community. This hearing will take place in the Tartan Gym.
6: Tomorrow morning, the Junior Pirate Branch of Midwest Bank will be open in the elementary for our young investors to make deposits to their account.
8: Then, in the evening tomorrow, both Junior High and High School Volleyball are in action on the road. Junior High serves it up in Randolph at 3, and the High School C team gets the action started in Tilden at 5 o'clock.
7: Our 9th and 10th grade choir students will head to the Froshmore Vocal Clinic in Crete on the campus of Doan University Wednesday. That joyful sound you hear coming from down south Wednesday at 6 will be the concert of hundreds of freshmen and sophomores from across the state.
6: Thursday is reserved for conversation between our parents and our teachers about how awesome we are. And then on Friday, our Harriers head to Albion for a race, and we'll tee up the pigskin here at home, taking on the Battle Creek Braves at 7 o'clock.
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20: 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The Wayne State women's volleyball team fell behind conference rival Concordia State Paul 2-0 on Saturday afternoon, but dug its way out of a hole with a reverse sweep over the Golden Bears. 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
21: Chance of thunderstorms with fog in spots early this afternoon. Otherwise, cloudy skies. Daytime highs approaching 63. Winds out of the northeast, 8 to 15 miles per hour. Slight chance of rain with fog tonight. Lows level off around 51. Cloudy. From the Weatherology Weather Center, I'm meteorologist Jennifer Wojcicki for 106 KIX. Currently 63.

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You are chatting with Carson just past 4 o'clock on a Monday afternoon. And coming up this hour, we've got music from Brooks and Dunn. Also, Chris Stapleton and Zach John King. And later on, we'll find out what happens when your AI suffers a glitch. It's all this hour on My Country 106 Kicks.

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8: Country weather. Slight chance of thunderstorms with fog in spots early this afternoon. Otherwise, cloudy skies. Daytime highs approaching 63. Winds out of the northeast, 8 to 15 miles per hour. Slight chance of rain with fog tonight. Lows level off around 51. Cloudy. From the Weatherology Weather Center, I'm meteorologist Jennifer Wojcicki for 106 Kicks. Currently 63.
0: Temperature is going to hang out in the 60s for the majority of the week. 62 on Tuesday, 66 on Wednesday, 63 on Thursday. Should look at the forecast. 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

Thomas Rhett on My Country 106 Kicks. Don't forget, in just a couple minutes, we'll talk about what happens when AI doesn't work the way it should. It's coming up after Megan Maroney. Here's Medicine on My Country 106 Kicks.

0: My Country 106 Kicks. Hey, if you have not noticed, AI is not perfect. And there may not be a better example of this statement than the AI actress Tilly Norwood glitching during an on-air interview on Piers Morgan Uncensored with guest Tom Conti. She was promoting her new movie Misaligned when she started speaking Cantonese instead of English when she was asked if her co-stars are also AI. Piers and Tom both laughed, and Piers asked why she did that. Tilly apologized and said, quote, "It seems I had a little hiccup there. I certainly did not mean to start speaking another language." She continued on saying, "Sometimes my wires get a bit crossed. That was a bit of a curveball even for me. It's usually a pretty smooth ride, but sometimes these things can happen," end quote. You know, I think this is kind of a really funny thing. I expected there to be some kind of glitch at some point with these AIs. I didn't necessarily think it was going to happen in this way. This is probably the funniest way that this could have happened. I'm just glad that it was caught on camera because it turned out to be a very, very funny incident. Your Cash Grain Report is brought to you by Dinkle Implement of Norfolk.
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2: Here are your afternoon cash grain bids from Area Elevators. At mid-afternoon Monday, corn was trending higher by 15 cents. Beans were trending higher by 25 cents. ADM Columbus. Cash cord 523, January 540, Bloomin' Egg Bloomfield. Cash cord 478, Husker Egg Plainview. Cash cord 493, January 520, CIE Norfolk. Cash cord 495, January 521. Wisner Farmers Elevator, cash corn 493, CBA 8120 Randolph, cash corn 478 January 505, cash beans 1278 January 1268, ADM Enola, cash corn 491 January 520, cash beans 1288 January 1299, Cargill Albion, cash corn 493 January 526, cash beans 1283 January 1289. Central Valley Ag Humphrey, cash cord 488 January 502, cash beans 1278 January 1270. Farmers Co-op Lindsay, cash cord 493 January 503, cash beans 1278 January 1279. Farmers Pride Battle Creek, cash cord 478 January 512, cash beans 1278 January 1284. Farmers Pride Neely, cash cord 473 January 504, cash beans 1273 January 1274. Farmers Pride Osmond, cash cord 473 January 503, cash beans 1273 January 1274. Farmers Pride Bloomfield, cash cord 465 January 499, cash beans 1268 January 1269. Farmers Pride Newman Grove, cash cord 473 January 507, cash beans 1278 January 1284. Frontier Co-op Columbus, cash cord 498 January 522, cash beans 1280 January 1285. Frontier Co-op Tarnop, cash cord 489 January 510, cash beans 1281 January 1282. Frontier Co-op Schuyler, cash cord 494 January 515, cash bean 1284 January 1292. Ochsner Grain Madison, cash cord 483 January 517, cash beans 1270 January 1279. Norfolk Crush, cash beans 1428 January 1319. 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
4: Back to each side of the hip of LaFleur. 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Good wheel route. Hartzell's got two steps on his man. 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

0: My Country 106 Kicks, the Animal Shelter of Northeast Nebraska will have their annual barbecue event coming up on Sunday at the Warhorse Center in Norfolk. The barbecue is the Animal Shelter of Northeast Nebraska's signature annual community event, bringing together families, pet lovers, and local businesses for an afternoon of food, entertainment, and fun in support of homeless animals throughout Northeast Nebraska. Guests will enjoy a delicious barbecue meal, exciting raffles, sweepstakes prizes, adoptable animals, and educational exhibits highlighting animal welfare and responsible pet ownership. Again, the annual barbecue put on by the Animal Shelter of Northeast Nebraska this Sunday at 11 a.m. at the Warhorse Center in Norfolk.
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6: Kids Country Weather.
7: Slight chance of thunderstorms with fog in spots early this afternoon. Otherwise, cloudy skies. Daytime highs approaching 63. Winds out of the northeast, 8 to 15 miles per hour. Slight chance of rain with fog tonight. Lows level off around 51. Cloudy. From the Weatherology Weather Center, I'm meteorologist Jennifer Wojcicki for 106 Kicks. Currently 63.

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3: From the WJAG and Norfolk Daily News Newsroom, I'm Bill Seifert. Electric bicycles, e-scooters, one-wheels, e-skateboards, and other motorized rideable devices are becoming increasingly common on Norfolk's

0: streets, sidewalks, trails, and in city parks. The city of Norfolk is asking residents and visitors to complete a short survey to help the city better understand how these devices are being used throughout the community and how people experience them as riders, pedestrians, bicyclists, and motorists. A link to the survey is available at norfolkne.gov. The chief marketing strategist with Zanner Ag Hedge says he wants more clarity on China's $17 billion U.S. ag purchase commitment as the two countries meet this week. Ted Seifred told Brownfield it appears to be a commitment China hasn't followed through on yet.
1: What's going on with the $17 billion of U.S. ags and ag-related products? Definitely want to have some clarity on the specifics of that. It would be great to hear some numbers or just, you know, very baseline, you know, that is actually going to happen because again, we've not really seen any indication of that so far.
0: The U.S. and China are scheduled to meet on Thursday. Nebraska motorists are paying significantly more at the pump this week as gasoline prices across the state climbed nearly 19 cents per gallon over the last 7 days. That's according to fuel tracking service Gas Buddy. The average price of regular gasoline in Nebraska rose 18.9 cents per gallon during the past week to $4.27 per gallon. That's news from the WJAG and Norfolk Daily News Newsroom. I'm Bill Seifert. For these stories and more, go to WJAG.com.

High Country 106 Kicks, it's now time for the Ride at 5. Coming up this hour, we've got music from Kelsey Ballerini, also Shaboozy and Bailey Zimmerman. And later on, we'll talk about how hard it is to play football without cleats. It's all coming up this hour as part of the Ride at 5 on My Country 106 Kicks.

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5: Kids Country Weather.
6: Slight chance of rain with fog and spots tonight. Otherwise, cloudy skies expected. Lows level off around 51. Northeast winds 5 to 10 miles per hour. Cloudy skies and foggy early tomorrow. High temperatures reach up to 62. From the Weatherology Weather Center, powered by Weatherology.com, I'm meteorologist Jennifer Wojcicki for 106 Kicks. Currently 61.

Jelly Roll on My Country 106 Kicks. Don't forget, in just a couple minutes, we'll talk about how hot it can be on a turf football field. It's coming up after Dustin Lynch. Here's Riding Roads on My Country 106 Kicks.

0: My Country 106 kicks, and the NFL players' cleats were melting, and Eagles head coach Nick Sirianni needed an IV as a result of extreme heat conditions at Nissan Stadium in Nashville in Sunday's game between the Philadelphia Eagles and Tennessee Titans. The temperature on the field turf reached 157 degrees Fahrenheit per the television broadcast. Philadelphia's offensive lineman Jordan Mailata is the team's NFL Players Association rep, and he said this is another reason the union has been pushing for the league to go away from turf surfaces. Another offensive lineman, Cam Jurgens, noted post-game that his feet were burning and hurting, and he said that he went through multiple pairs of cleats due to melting issues. He said halftime was like a NASCAR pit crew helping get ready for the second half because the turf was radiating. The temperature in Nashville at the time of kickoff was 95 degrees, a heat index of about 105, and the turf making the field surface 157 degrees. Yeah, that feels like it's almost unsafe to be playing in if your cleats are melting practically because the field is so hot. That feels like a situation where they need to try and move the game, if at all possible. I'm not sure if it had been possible. I would think it would be since it's this early in the season. But again, if the turf is that hot and the conditions are that bad, you would think that that's almost unsafe and that this game should not have been played in that moment.
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15: Slight chance of rain with fog and spots tonight. Otherwise, cloudy skies expected. Lows level off around 51. Northeast winds 5 to 10 miles per hour. Cloudy skies and foggy early tomorrow. High temperatures reach up to 62. From the Weatherology Weather Center, powered by Weatherology.com, I'm meteorologist Jennifer Wojcicki for 106 Kicks. Currently 61.

0: This is Backstage Country. I'm John Shambi, subbing for new mama Elena. With the Low Cash Boys are Chris and Preston, our hosts for this week. And guys, a little over a month ago, you released your Let the Country Music Play EP. How about some thoughts on the music, how the songs got there, what in particular are your favorites?
1: Man, this has been a fun project to put together.
2: Yeah, it's definitely been, we had to pick, we have the album done, but we really wanted to pick like the top five or six to put on this one. And it was tough choices, but you know, with the Let the Country Music Play that we did with Parmalee, that has been so fun to do, and hanging out with those guys, that song alone, just streaming wise, is on fire. And you know, we couldn't really just take it to radio because, you know, it wasn't just on our label. We had to worry about their label too.
1: So, and we already had a song on the radio, and so did Parmalee.
2: Yeah. But I mean, it, you know, based off the Rupert song, you know, the Escape song, it's been a lot of fun doing that one, and cleverly written with the voice. So that's been a fun one to watch. Of course,
1: and the video was fun too.
2: Oh, the video. That was about
1: the video for Let the Country Music Play was wild. It was down in Key West with the Parmalee boys.
2: Yeah, I think we had about 17 pina coladas.
1: Yeah, I was going to say.
2: But then we have the new single Talking About, one of my favorite songs that, you know, is out right now. And I feel like, and to say, to bring up Hometown Home, I'm going to go ahead and put it up with that one because I have the same feeling of that song as I did with Hometown Home. So I'm really glad to get that to Country Music Radio and see how the fans resonate with that one also.
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19: Kids Country Weather.
20: Slight chance of rain with fog and spots tonight. Otherwise, cloudy skies expected. Lows level off around 51. Northeast winds 5 to 10 miles per hour. Cloudy skies and foggy early tomorrow. High temperatures reach up to 62. 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Currently 61.
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17: Slight chance of rain with fog and spots tonight. Otherwise, cloudy skies expected. Lows level off around 51. Northeast winds 5 to 10 miles per hour. Cloudy skies and foggy early tomorrow. High temperatures reach up to 62. From the Weatherology Weather Center, powered by Weatherology.com, I'm meteorologist Jennifer Wojcicki for 106 KIX. Currently 61.
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11: Baby,